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Hello and welcome to PSM News in English with me, Abdullah Ahil, here on Devehira Jega Ado. First, let's look at the headlines. The Parliament's Decentralization Committee approves the appointment of two individuals to the Local Government Authority or LGA Board. State Pharmaceutical and Medical Supply Corporation Limited or State Pharma Managing Director says the company still needs more than 100 pharmacists to expand and strengthen its services. And the managing director of Stelco says work has commenced to bring the electricity services of additional islands transferred by the government to Stelco up to the company's operating standards. And now the news in detail. The Parliament's Decentralization Committee approves the appointment of two individuals to the Local Government Authority or LGA Board. Among those who applied for appointment to the LGA Board, President Dr. Mohamed Muiz submitted the names of two candidates to Parliament on the 10th of August for consideration and approval. The nominees submitted by the President are a female member with experience in the field of gender equality and a member with experience in governance or public administration. For the position representing experience in governance or public administration, he nominated Muhammad Arif of Ravila, Kanditimu, Shaviani et al. At the meeting of the Decentralization Committee, Vilafushi parliamentarian Hassan Wahid proposed approving both nominees, saying that both had received average interview scores of more than 75 marks. The motion was seconded by Nilandu parliamentarian Fatimat Sauda. The motion was approved unanimously by the committee members present. The LGA board consists of 9 members. State Pharmaceutical and Medical Supply Corporation Limited, or State Pharma, Managing Director Dr. Shah Mahir says the company still needs more than 100 pharmacists to expand and strengthen its services. Speaking on PSM News Rajmiyad program, Dr. Shah Mahir highlighted the shortage of pharmacists currently working at State Pharma. Dr. Shah said the number of pharmacists working at the company's pharmacies to dispense medicines remains insufficient. He said more than 100 pharmacists are needed to further strengthen the system. Although efforts are underway to recruit pharmacists, he noted that recent recruitment advertisements had not received a strong response, adding that the company is also seeking to recruit pharmacists from abroad. He said State Pharma is also working with colleges and universities in the Maldives to train pharmacists. As part of these efforts, the company is preparing to establish an agreement with the Maldives National University. He added that, in addition to pharmacists and clinical pharmacists, doctors would also need to provide support in the company's efforts to ensure the supply of medicines to the public. He also noted that pharmacists' salaries need to be reviewed further. Dr. Shah said employees involved in logistics also need to receive relevant training. He said efforts are underway to train staff involved in streamlining warehouse operations and medicine distribution. The company is also working to recruit additional employees to ensure the quality of medicines, provide them with the necessary training, and recruit the required technical personnel. State Pharma currently supplies medicines through 193 pharmacies across the Maldives. The company is also working to strengthen systems for the safe storage and distribution of medicines to different islands in coordination with hospitals and health centers. Dr. Ali Azwar, the managing director of State Electric Company Limited, says work has commenced to bring the electricity services of additional islands transferred by the government to the Stelco up to the company's operating standards. The effort coincides with the transport and commissioning of a 400-kilowatt generator to secure electrical reliability in Kihadu in Ba Atoll. The utility transfer across Ba, Mim, and Laviani Atoll from Feneca Corporation Limited was executed under the instruction of President Dr. Mohamed Muiz to ensure that essential utility services are delivered in the most optimal manner. Now providing utility services to 61 inhabited islands, Stelco is using its own budget to relocate aging powerhouses away from residential areas to uninhabited sectors, renovate generation facilities, lay fuel pipelines, and install fuel storage tanks. The company is also advancing solar photovoltaic projects through foreign-assisted programs and independent initiatives.

Akihadu, rapid measures were taken after a technical issue in a 250-kilowatt generator, one of three supplying the island, threatened power cuts. The company announced that it dispatched a 400-kilowatt generator within 24 hours, and technical teams are currently working to commission the unit to guarantee reliable electrical services. Moldovan, the national airline of the Maldives, introduces a range of new services under the name Journey Plus to provide travelers with greater convenience. Moldovan said the services were introduced with the aim of offering travelers greater convenience and flexibility when organizing their journeys while taking into consideration their individual needs and preferences. In the first phase of the initiative, travelers will have the opportunity to customize their travel arrangements according to their requirements under the Journey Plus sub-brand. Five services will be available to travelers under the first phase of Journey Plus. These are Journey Plus Premier. Travelers on domestic flights will receive priority check-in and baggage handling services. International travelers will also have access to priority boarding. The service can be purchased for $16.12 on domestic flights and $25 on international flights. Journey Plus Bags. Travelers who require additional luggage will have the option to purchase extra baggage at affordable rates. Moldovan said domestic travelers can purchase additional baggage in increments of 3 kilograms, 6 kilograms, 9 and 12 kilograms, starting from $9.70. On international flights, additional baggage of 5 kilograms, 10 kilograms and 15 kilograms can be purchased, starting from $25. Journey Plus Relax. Travelers will have access to Moldovan's designated lounges. The service will be available at the Mumina Lounge in Male and the lounge at Darvandu Airport, starting from $19.42, according to Moldovan. Journey Plus Upgrade. On international flights, travelers will have the opportunity to upgrade from economy class to business class, subject to availability. Journey Plus Bites. Travelers on domestic flights will be able to pre-order a package of snacks and beverages to be served on board. The Journey Plus services can be purchased through Moldovan's call center, Viber, WhatsApp, ticketing offices, and sales agents up to 24 hours before departure. The second phase of the initiative is planned to include additional conveniences such as seat selection. With the introduction of these new services, Moldovan said it will further strengthen its efforts to improve the quality of services provided to travelers and develop a more comfortable and convenient travel experience centered on customer needs. Visit Maldives Corporation or VMC Partners with Maldives Airports Company Limited or MACL as the aviation partner for the World Travel Awards or WTA Asia, Oceania, and India.

0: Maldives' international presence and supporting the continued growth of the country's tourism industry. The World Travel Awards is recognized for celebrating excellence across the global travel and tourism industry, bringing together leading destinations, tourism organizations, and hospitality brands. Hosting the Asia, Oceania, and Indian Ocean 2026 ceremony in the Maldives is expected to provide an opportunity to showcase the destination to international tourism stakeholders, strengthen industry networks, and reinforce the country's position as a leading global tourism destination. VMC said the partnership forms part of its ongoing efforts to host major international tourism events, strengthen industry connections, and promote the Maldives to audiences around the world. And that's all the news we have for today. We'll be back with any further updates. Until then, I'm Abdullah Ahil from PSM News, and you're listening to the Vihiraj Gado.
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1: Your Excellency Dr. Muhammad Muiz President of the Republic of Maldives Honorable Ministers Honorable Governor, Deputy Governor, and Board Members of Maldives Monetary Authority, Founder, Shareholder, Chairperson, Board Members, and Senior Executive Management of Maldives Premier Bank, esteemed partners, business leaders, and distinguished guests joining us from near and far. It is our great pleasure to welcome you to this prestigious and historic inauguration of Maldives Premier Bank. Serving as your hosts for this special evening is a truly immense honor and privilege for both of us. I am Hassan Sharia Adam, accompanied by my colleague, Ms. Mariam Wahida. Tonight's proceedings commenced with the blessed recitation of Holy Quran by Ms. Sara Ibrahim Jalil. Tonight marks a significant milestone celebrating the official launch of Maldives Premier Bank and the start of an innovative new chapter in the Maldivian banking and financial sector. Maldives Premier Bank begins this new chapter with a firm commitment. 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On behalf of Maldives Premier Bank, we express our sincere gratitude to all of you for joining us for this landmark occasion. Tonight's ceremony will culminate in the official launch of Maldives Premier Bank mobile application and internet banking portal.
0: Distinguished guests, ladies and gentlemen, it promises to be a very beautiful evening. And I also would like to tell you it is alive, so our audience is watching as well. Welcome all of you. 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
1: To formally welcome you and introduce Maldives Premier Bank, highlighting its foundational journey and commitment to service excellence, it is my privilege to invite to the stage the Chief Executive Officer and Managing Director, Ms. Ara Sadawa. Ladies and gentlemen, Ms. Ara Sadawa.

His Excellency the President of the Republic of Maldives, Dr. Mohamed Muiz, Honorable Ministers and Members of the Cabinet, Excellencies and Members of the Diplomatic Community, our Founder and Shareholder, Mr. Mohamed Ali Jana, our Chairperson, Ms. Aisha Noreen Jana, Members of the Board of Directors, fellow leaders from the banking and business community, our strategic partners, distinguished guests, colleagues, ladies and gentlemen. Assalamu alaikum and a very good evening to everyone. It is my great privilege to welcome you this very special evening as we formally introduce the Maldives Premier Bank, or MPB. Tonight marks much more than the inauguration of a new bank. It marks the beginning of a new institution, one that has been built with a clear ambition to contribute meaningfully to the continued growth and development of the Maldives and to connect our customers more closely to opportunities at home and around the world. MPB begins its journey at a very important time. The Maldives is an increasingly sophisticated and internationally connected economy. Our businesses trade across borders. Our tourism industry competes globally. 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And global reach reflects the Maldives itself, a nation whose economy, businesses, and people are deeply connected to the world. We want MPB to help strengthen that connection. The bank we introduce tonight has been built from the ground up. We began as a pre-operational institution with a vision, a license application, and an enormous amount of work ahead of us. From there, we built the foundations of a bank: our people, governance, systems, technology, risk and compliance frameworks, operating processes, banking infrastructure, and partnerships. In May this year, we reached one of the most important milestones when Maldives Premier Bank received its full banking license. Today, MPB serves both individuals and business customers with banking solutions in both Maldivian rupiah and US dollars. We are building strong transactional and deposit banking capabilities, seamless domestic and international payment services, and solutions designed around the needs of individuals, entrepreneurs, SMEs, corporate clients, and customers with international financial requirements. We are also building MPB to be digital at its core. And later this evening, we will mark another important step in that journey as we unveil a key part of MPB's digital banking proposition. Our approach is simple. Banking should become easier, faster, and more accessible while remaining secure and personal. Because while technology changes how customers bank, we believe that relationships still matter. Customers should be able to access their bank digitally when they want convenience and still have people who understand them when they need advice, support, or a solution. The combination of technology and personal service is central to the MPB we are building. And we are only at the beginning. Our future journey will see MPB progressively broaden its capabilities across payments, cards, financing, premium banking, corporate banking, and other solutions for individuals and businesses.
We also see an important role for MPB in serving the increasingly international needs of the Maldivian economy, supporting businesses that trade across borders, investors who see opportunities in the Maldives, and customers who need a bank that can connect them more effectively to the world. But our ambition is not simply to offer more products. We want to build a different kind of banking experience, one that is more responsive, more personal, more digital, more connected, and one that continues to evolve with the needs of our customers and the economy. Our aim is to bring something distinctive and meaningful to the Maldivian banking landscape, and we know that this will not be achieved in one evening or even one year. A bank earns its place over time through the trust of its customers, the quality of its service, the strength of its relationships, and the contribution it makes to the economy and the communities it serves. Tonight, we celebrate how far we have come. And from here, the next chapter of our journey begins. Ladies and gentlemen, it is my great privilege to introduce to you Maldives Premier Bank, Premium Banking, Global Reach. Thank you.

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Your Excellency, President of the Republic of Maldives, Dr. Mohamed Muz, Honourable Cabinet Ministers, Members of Parliament, Honourable Governor of the Maldives Monetary Authority, Deputy Governor and Board Members of the Maldives Monetary Authority, Excellencies of the Diplomatic Corps, Board Colleagues at the Maldives Premier Bank, Business Leaders, Distinguished Guests, and my dear family and friends. Tonight, we gather to mark a historic milestone, the formal launch of Maldives Premier Bank, an independent, private, Tier 1 licensed bank, and the very first 100% owned by a Maldivian. As non-executive chair, I have come to view the creation of this institution through the lens of a powerful metaphor drawn from our own history, the Odi, or the Maldivian traditional boat. The Odi was more than a vessel. It represented Maldivian craftsmanship, enterprise, navigation, and our ability to connect these islands to the wider world. So tonight, I would like the opportunity to frame our journey, our vision, our operations, our partnerships around the architecture of this legendary Maldivian vessel. To understand the vessel that we are launching into these waters tonight, it is to understand my own legacy, my inherited legacy in stewarding this enterprise, and the legacy that we would like to leave into the future. So if you would allow me to share a little bit of my legacy and my story, with your permission, I will first share this in Divehi, my mother tongue. 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I share the story of a 9-year-old girl who, during the Borutadu, or the big famine as it is known, who harvested cowrie shells along the flat of Kandudu in Ta'ato. For every half an ali, or half a kg, of kauri weighed, each member of her household received half a dry coconut. She had no idea what she was harvesting had become global currency that was circulating around the world. She only knew that it fed her family. That little girl was my maternal grandmother. On my father's side, our lineage traces to Huludu in Addu Atoll, an island of master carpenters and navigators who engineered the legendary Addu Odi vessels built to withstand deep ocean swells. They loaded those vessels with cowrie and dried fish and other goods available locally, and they continued to trade across the oceans. This intergenerational spirit from both sides of my family, one harvesting the currency of its time, the other building vessels, carries into today's legacy and the inherited legacy. And that is what has brought this financial vessel to life today. But no ship is built or sailed alone. To the shareholder and founder of this bank, my father, thank you for your pioneering courage. Your lifetime of dedication laid the foundation of trust on which we stand today, and that we can carry on this legacy together with all of us in the room here today. To my mother, sitting here tonight, thank you for your unconditional strength and for anchoring our family. To my little brother and my little sister, as the eldest of three, standing here tonight fills me with enormous pride of what we can do as the next generation and the responsibility we have to steward into the future.
And to our extended family, my grandmother, who is here, and the only living grandparent I have, to all of the personal friends who held me up through sleepless nights, through all the grueling work, thank you. This milestone belongs to you as well. A vessel, however, is only as strong as the people entrusted to navigate it. And I thank the board of directors of Maldives Premier Bank who are here with us tonight, as well as those that couldn't make it, who not only have trusted us in joining this endeavor, but also trust me to be your chair as well. Thank you. Building a Tier 1 financial institution from the ground up requires absolute precision, integrity, and dedication. It hasn't been easy to get to this point today. When we received the initial approval from the Maldives Monetary Authority in May 2025, that was when the real construction began, but there was work done beforehand as well. What followed after the pre-approval was a relentless 12-month marathon of operational readiness. We engineered a secure digital-first infrastructure. We integrated now into the central banking networks, onboarded our wonderful international partners, correspondent banks, connected Maldivian enterprise, hopefully going into the future from tonight, into global financial flows. Following our soft opening and after passing every rigorous regulatory assessment, we are now fully primed to welcome you into our systems, into taking this vessel forward to be connected globally, as well as bringing in those who want to invest into our future together. To our executive team, our dedicated staff, our regulators, and everyone who work behind the scenes to make this seamless, this is the demonstration of what can be done in the small island country so seamlessly, so much dedication, but also really punching above our weight. So what comes next is a question we might answer. Where are we sailing? As we continue to imagine this venture into the future, a lot of people internationally have asked me, what is your population? And I say, yes, we are a small population, but we are mighty in our economy. We have 2.4 million tourists that we have approximately gotten last year and more to come. We have billions of dollars of investment that is flowing not only to the tourism industry, but also the diversifying economy. And we stand on the shoulders of all of those business leaders, all the administrations that have come before us, and the vision that we have in front of us today as well. So it is to ensure that we are sophisticated, connected, that we do not listen to the doubters and we continue in the spirit of who we are as Maldivians. We want to actively channel capital into local infrastructure, into local businesses, to invite those who are interested into building this future into really being a hub here, into Premier Banking as well. The navigation into excellence also means recognizing the fleet around you. I know that most of my colleagues from the financial sector are here in the room today. I thank you for all you have done as we've come up to this space and invite you to say, we as Maldives Premier Bank, we are not sailing alone, we sail with you. This today is to demonstrate the strength and collaboration in the financial sector, and we are here to contribute broadly to the Maldivian financial sector. We deeply value and will actively seek collaboration with our peers, our regulators, and our fellow financial institutions. Because if we navigate these waters together, the economic landscape of this small nation is going to grow much, much larger. We also have designed this to be really adapting to global shifting tides. Many of the discussions I've had internationally with our partners, a lot of my international friends always consider what is the vulnerability that we have. So how do we are answering this question collaboratively, how do we weather these financial storms? How do we weather the ever-changing world and safely carry our wealth and share that with each other securely and with the ambitions of this nation? Your Excellency, Mr. President, your presence here tonight really underscores a shared ambition for national progress and a stronger, more collaborative financial future for the country. Thank you. The vessel has been engineered. We have the blueprint, we have our inheritance, we have our crew, we have the leaders and the vision. So now it is time to raise the sails. We invite you to join us in this endeavor,
to work collaboratively. We're very, very pleased to announce that we are seamlessly connected into the global systems, thanks to our partners and the dedicated effort of our team. Miyadumi launch korani iktisodi kanataka misrab jaha odie. Today we launch a vessel into our economic waters together. So let us sail towards a prosperous future, not only for us, all of us in the room together, but those of us that may not be in the room, and really give that prosperity to those of us that may not have been able to access it to today. Thank you very much for your presence here today. It means a lot to me, to our family, to our team, to the board as well. This is only the beginning, and I invite you to walk, sail with us together. Thank you very much.

0: Chairperson Nurain, there was a small girl's dream and then turning into a family's dream and then becoming it a vision. When she met me last night, she was so excited about this, and she herself briefed us on what really this is. Congratulations, and also to your beloved mother and father.
1: Thank you, Ms. Nurain Jinnah, Chairperson of Maldives Premier Bank, for those inspiring remarks and for sharing the vision of Maldives Premier Bank.
0: Ade Mihai Sabung, Dengoti Maldives Monetary Authority ke Governor Ahmed Munawwar, Governor ke Tagreer Ivamadevung.
1: It is my distinctive privilege to invite the Governor of the Maldives Monetary Authority, Mr. Ahmed Munawwar, to deliver the Governor's address. Ladies and gentlemen, please welcome Mr. Ahmed Munawwar.

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His Excellency, the President of the Maldives, Dr. Mohamed Muiz, Honorable Ministers, Shareholders of the Maldives Premier Bank, Chairperson of the Maldives Premier Bank, CEO and the Managing Director, Board of Members, Members of the Management, Staff of the Maldives Premier Bank, Head of Banks and other financial institutions, distinguished guests, Assalamu alaikum, and a very good evening to you all. It's a great pleasure to join you this evening to mark the official launch of the Maldives Premier Bank. While Maldives Premier Bank commenced operation a few months ago, today marks another important milestone as the bank expands its presence, introduces a broader range of services, particularly in the new digital offerings. I congratulate the board, the management, and the entire team of the Maldives Premier Bank on reaching this important milestone. And I would also like to send sincere appreciation to the president for honoring this special occasion. Your presence here shows the importance you give to our financial sector and the development. Thank you very much, Excellency. Ladies and gentlemen, at the Maldives Monetary Authority, one of our key priorities is to expand and deepen the financial sector and significantly increase its contribution to the Maldivian economy. Our strategic objective is very clear: to double the contribution of the financial sector, which is right now at 6%, to 12%. There is a significant potential to achieve this. If you look at our banking sector number itself, it is very highly profitable. To just give an example, in 2025 alone, the bank recorded a profit before tax of 5.5 billion rupiah, or about $356 million. Bank contributed approximately 737 million rupiah, or about $48 million in bank income tax alone, accounting for around 14% of the total income tax collection for the year. And if you look at the tourism sector numbers alone, the banking sector has lent, which is outstanding, about $13 billion, which is close to $800 million. If we just make a simple estimate of our 180 resorts, it would be over $5 billion. Meaning, right now, our domestic banking sector is only accounting for less than 16%. Which is very small. When we are talking about the most prestige tourism destination, our banking sector shares, for me, this is very insignificant, very small. These figures demonstrate the strength of the sector. At the same time, they also demonstrate a huge potential and opportunity. Last year alone, approximately 11%, or about $38 million of the banking sector profits were remitted. Meaning, if you look at like the, over the last 5 years, $200 million were remitted. This is one of the reasons why we want to see more stronger, well-governed local banks in the Maldives. And MMA is moving with the legislative changes to encourage more local investors by changing our Banking Act and also introducing new Islamic Finance Act. And I would like to thank His Excellency the President and the government for supporting us in these initiatives. I encourage more Maldivians to invest in this sector so that a greater share of the benefits generated in the tourism sector, at the same time in the financial sector, can be retained within our economy, supporting investments, creating employment, and building domestic financial capacity. Maldives Premier Bank is a positive initiative in exactly this direction. We want to see stronger local institutions grow alongside international banks, contribute to a more competitive and diversified financial system. Ladies and gentlemen, our vision at the Maldives Monetary Authority is also about the people. Today, around 40% of the management position in the banking sector is held by the foreigners. Our vision is to reduce this to 20% over the last 5 years, in the next

5 years, meaning we want to see 80% of Maldivians in the management positions. To do this, we need to create the conditions for more Maldivians, particularly the youngsters, to build careers, ultimately take leadership positions in the financial sector. This requires deliberate investments in the professional and technical capacity. It is precisely for this reason that MMA recently entered into an agreement with Asian Institute of Chartered Bankers, AICB, to strengthen the professional development within our financial sector. We also intend to establish a human capacity development fund next year by either having a percentage of the bank's profits or a percentage of the expenses in the employee from the banking sector. To further invest in developing the skills and experts in the financial sector we require. Ladies and gentlemen, we must recognize that the world around us is changing very rapidly. Banking is no longer only about branches, deposits, or traditional lending. Technology is transforming the financial services and artificial intelligence, digital banking, new payment technologies are changing how institutions operate, how customers expect to be served. Our thinking must also evolve in the same time. We need to develop Maldivians with strong technical, digital, and financial capacity who can lead this transformation. Our efforts have already produced encouraging results, but there is much more need to be done. Ladies and gentlemen, digital transformation is essential to this journey, and which is in line with the government's initiative of the Maldives 2.0. For geography, a dispersed country such as Maldives, digital finance services allow us to overcome barriers of distance, extend quality financial services throughout the country. At the same time, we must strengthen our international connectivity. We need faster, more efficient, more accessible cross-border payment solutions that connect Maldivians, individuals, businesses within the global economy. This is why I'm particularly pleased to see Maldives Premier Bank placing digital services at the center of its offering. At the same time, innovation must also be accompanied by responsibility. As the banking becomes increasingly digital and interconnected, cybersecurity, operational resilience, consumer protection, and the safety of our customer funds must remain fundamental priorities. Trust remains at the heart of banking. To the staff of the Maldives Premier Bank, many of whom are beginning a new journey with this institution, I would like to emphasize that you have an important role in this broader transformation. Technology, capital, and products are important, but institution is ultimately defined by the people. The standards you uphold, the decisions you make, and the way you serve your customers will shape the reputation of this bank for many years to come. I hope the Maldives Premier Bank will continue to innovate, broaden its services, develop Maldivian talents, and contribute meaningfully to the vision of a larger, stronger, more competitive, internationally connected Maldivian financial sector. Before I conclude, I would like to recognize Mr. Muhammad Ali Jinnah for his contribution and the vision in establishing the Maldives Premier Bank. I also like to congratulate the chairperson, the CEO, and the managing director, and the board, and the management, and for the entire staff, for the work that has gone into reaching this milestone in such a short period of time. I wish Maldives Premier Bank every success in its journey ahead, with the premium banking services reaching customers around the globe. I'm looking forward to see the bank contribute not only to the greater competition and innovation, but also to the contribute to the growth of our financial sector and the development of our people and the wider Maldivian economy. Thank you very much.

0: That's our very enterprising governor, Maldives Swanti Authority. Shukriya, Ahmed Munawwar.
1: Thank you, Mr. Ahmed Munawwar, Governor of Maldives Monetary Authority, for your insightful remarks and for highlighting the significance of today's event.
0: Izzetteri Hazirin, Mifusatka Bainalagwami Bank in Dairage Muhimu Tajribataka Nazariyatakung Hisako Devuma Algon Menge Dengwe Mehman Mivani Tayar Bifa. Connecting Maldives to the world, building the future of banking. Ingres Vilatge, Crown Agents Bank Group CEO, Mr. Neeraj Kapoor.
1: Ladies and gentlemen, our next

Bismillah ir-Rahman ir-Rahim. Your Excellency, Dr. Mohamed Muiz, President of the Republic of Maldives, the Honourable Ministers, the Honourable Governor of and Deputy Governor of the Maldives Monetary Authority, Mr. Mohamed Ali Jannah, Founder and Shareholder of Maldives Premier Bank, Chairperson, Ms. Nurain Jannah, Chief Executive, Ms. Ara Sadava. Apologies for my pronunciations. Maldives Premier Bank Chairperson and the Chief Executive, distinguished members of the board, excellencies, honoured guests, salaamu alaikum and good evening. It is a rare privilege to stand here tonight in Male at the birth of a new bank. Banks are launched more often than nations, but far less often than other businesses, and for good reason. A bank is not merely a business, it is a promise. A promise that savings will be safe, that trade will be honoured, that a family on the most distant atoll can participate in the economy of the world. Tonight, the Maldives makes that promise, and I congratulate everyone who has brought Maldives Premier Bank to this moment. Mr. President, I want to begin with a confession. Before I was a banker, I was a pilot in the British Royal Air Force. What I can tell you is that pilots learn one lesson before all others. You do not judge the strategic value of a country by its size. You judge it by its position, and when you look at the Maldives from altitude, 1,000 islands set across the great sea lanes of the Indian Ocean, midway between the markets of Africa, the Gulf, and Asia, you do not see a small country, you see a crossroads. You see a nation that the Almighty built for connection. That is the subject I've been asked to speak on tonight. Connecting the Maldives to the world and building the future of banking. Let me offer you three thoughts. The first is this. Connection is the oldest Maldivian tradition. Long before correspondent banking, Maldivian cowrie shells were currency across three continents, traded from West Africa to China. This nation was a major center in the world's first global payments network. So when we speak of connecting the Maldives to the international financial system to become a leading player, we are not describing an ambition. We're describing a restoration. But we must be honest about the modern challenge. Across the world, smaller and island economies have watched global banks retreat. Correspondent relationships withdrawn, not because of any failing in these countries, but because distant institutions decided the effort of understanding them was not worth the reward. At Crown Agents Bank, we have spent nearly 200 years taking the opposite view. We connect over 700 currencies, corridors across frontier and emerging markets because we believe a payment from Male should move as surely as a payment from London or New York. The lesson of our history is simple. The markets others call difficult are simply the markets others have not taken the trouble to know. The Maldives deserves partners who take that trouble.

and it deserves institutions of its own, which brings me to Maldives Premier Bank. My second thought: the future of banking will not be imported. It will be built at home to world-leading standards. The strongest financial systems are not those that borrow their infrastructure from abroad. They are those that build domestic institutions robust enough to be trusted globally. Banks that meet the world's standards on governance, on compliance, on transparency, and can therefore look any counterparty in the eye. That is what earns correspondent relationships. That is what draws investment. In banking, trust is only the currency that never devalues. And the Maldives has, and as advantages many larger economies would envy: a young, digitally fluent population, a tourism economy that already transacts with the entire world every single day, a central bank and governor, I pay tribute to the Maldives Monetary Authority, that understands both discipline of stability and the necessity of innovation. These are the raw materials of a modern financial centre. What the future asks of banks everywhere is changing. Money is becoming instant, digital, and borderless. Payments that once took days will settle in fractions of a second. New forms of digital value are emerging, and the nations that thrive will be those that embrace innovation within strong regulation. Not innovation instead of regulation. The Maldives is well placed to be among them. Small enough to move quickly, serious enough to move safely, with an already strong banking sector. My third thought is about people, because that is what all of this is for. In a few minutes, His Excellency the President will launch Maldives Premier Bank's mobile bank application. I would ask you not to see that as a product launch. See it as an act of national infrastructure. In a nation of nearly 1,200 islands, a branch network can never reach every citizen, but a smartphone can. The fisherman selling his catch, the guest house owner on a distant atoll, the student sending money home, the smaller trader importing goods, each of them tonight moves closer to the centre of the economy. That is what building the future of banking actually means. It's not about marble headquarters, not complexity for its own sake. It means distance no longer determines opportunity. I've spent my career in banking across Africa, Asia, and the Gulf, and I've learned that financial inclusion is not a charity. It is a strategy. Every citizen brought into the formal economy makes the whole economy stronger, more resilient, and more attractive to the world. A bank that serves the last island serves the nation best. So, Your Excellency, Mr. President, under your leadership, the Maldives has set out a vision of economic self-reliance and diversification, of a nation that does not merely receive the world as a guest, but engages the world as a partner. Your strong domestic banking sector is the foundation of that vision. No country in history has achieved lasting prosperity without one. To Mr. Jana,
whose vision and patriotism founded this institution. To the chairperson, the chief executive, and the whole Maldives Premier Bank team, you are taking on one of the hardest and noblest tasks in commerce, building trust from the first day. There will be difficult moments, there always are, but you can begin with goodwill of a nation, the confidence of your regulator, and I can say tonight, the friendship of the international banking community. Crown Agents Bank will be walking alongside you. As a pilot, I will tell you the moment that matters most is not the takeoff and not the landing. It is the navigation in between, the thousand small disciplined judgments that keep you on course. Tonight is Maldives Premier Bank's takeoff, and it is a magnificent one. The judgment comes next. I have every confidence you will navigate well. Your Excellency, Mr. President, Governor, ladies and gentlemen, the Maldives has always been connected to the world by sea. Tonight, it strengthens its connection to the world through banking. It is our honour to witness this today. I conclude with my congratulations to Maldives Premier Bank.

Metal Maldives, Hassan Mohammed. Ministry of Homeland Security, Labor and Technology, State Minister.

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0: Mi jalsa nimwa devim gotum basfulu viva devuma temenos ke faratum badanevi jejana pozgeya ihtiramayku dawwatarwa.
1: It is my pleasure to invite Ms. Jejana Posge from Temenos to deliver the closing remarks. Ladies and gentlemen, please welcome Ms. Jejana Posge.
2: Your Excellency, the President of the Republic of Maldives, Honorable Ministers and Members of the Cabinet, Excellencies and Members of the Diplomatic Community, Mr. Mohamed Ali Jana, founder of Maldives Premier Bank, Ms. Ayesha Noranjana, chairperson, members of the board, business leaders, strategic partners, distinguished guests, ladies and gentlemen. Good evening. It is a real pleasure to stand in front of you tonight. Sorry, it is just very, very special moment because this has been something that we've been on the journey for a few months, so just give me a second. It is a real pleasure to stand before you today on behalf of the partners who have had the honor of supporting the launch of Maldives Premier Bank. Today, you've heard about the new bank, but for the partners that has been on the journey supporting the launch of Maldives Premier Bank, this is about something much bigger. It is about what happens when true vision and leadership, trust and execution come together to around a bigger purpose. In just 52 days, this bank became operational. With core banking, with payments, with digital banking, ATMs, and many other capabilities that the partners in the room tonight support. And this is exceptional achievement by global standards. It's most likely unheard of globally. But what impressed us the most was not the speed, it was really the collaboration behind it. At Temenos, we often say that core banking is at the heart of the bank, and we are proud of the responsibility that comes with supporting more than 3,000 banks globally. We're proud of our technology, and people often talk about technology and products and platforms, but every banker in the room knows that successful banks are not built by one product or organization alone. They're built by people, by trust, and by partnerships. And throughout this journey, that ecosystem worked as one team, aligned behind the shared vision. What stood out to all of us was the clarity of that vision, the progressiveness of the bank, and the strong direction, commitment, support, and collaboration from the investors and the bank's executive team. The technology is proven, the ecosystem is strong, and the bank is operational. We just saw it a few minutes ago. Most importantly, the leadership, the culture, the ambition behind that institutions gives us tremendous confidence in its future. And as a guest in this beautiful country, it has been a privilege to contribute in some small way to a project that places Maldives at the forefront of innovation and progress in financial services. On behalf of all partners, congratulations to Mr. Jana, Ms. Jana, Ms. Ara, and the entire bank for the launch. Thank you for your trust, for your partnership, and for the opportunity to be part of this remarkable journey. We wish you all the success. Thank you.

0: Distinguished guests, ladies and gentlemen, thank you very much for being here this evening. I'm sure your gracious presence made this evening more beautiful, and especially to the audience watching across the islands, thank you very much for being with us. And I'm sure you all must be waiting for refreshments. It's very finely arranged.
1: As we switch languages, I'll say something in the way. 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